You're no longer here, but the music lives on. We'll listen to the tunes, we'll listen to the songs. We'll think about you, we'll remember you with ease. The Falcon is dead, may he rest in peace. The Falcon is dead, may he rest in peace.

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I saw that movie, Mutiny on the Bounty, starring my idol Marlon Brando. 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

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In that fateful night, I thought to myself, I'll do everything I can, save up every dime, and one day I'll return, come back home to you, and then I'll stay forever.

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0: Now you know my secret, electronic Salsa sound. Observe the desert feedback that's going all around. The magic words I say to you, now open up your ears. Hasam halum gilum dasa, nia gulum lulum sasa, hasum halum gilum.

0: Hi, this is Buddy. Hold tight, you're slowly
1: 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I'm Bruno Mars. That's a grenade for
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0: This is not a test. 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Time to rock it from the Delta to the DMZ. Is that me or does that sound like an Elvis Presley movie? Viva Da Nang. Oh, viva Da Nang. Da Nang me, Da Nang me. 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

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Tina Turner a Rockon Agyi, a Bitangi Rádióban. You're simply the best.

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Hot Country Roads, Take Me Home. 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Oh, Country Roads.

planet Earth. My home, my place. A capricious anomaly in the sea of space. Planet Earth, are you just floating by? A cloud of dust, a minor globe about to bust, a piece of metal bound to rust. Your misty clouds, your electric storm, your turbulent tempest in my own form.